0: know you, honey?
1: I don't know, but I'm that other woman anyway. I'm aware that Buddy has two children by you, and that you and he had been together.

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flat in the old ramshackle house with the broken down porch and the novelty doorbell. The lights are still on. Zoe plays her music low. She's got a bottle on the go. Everything's in boxes. It's been a long night packing. Clothes in black bin bags, blue tack, greasing the paintwork. What the fuck is all this stuff? There's the road sign stolen from Quick Shag Street. Shirts and skirts, posters, CDs, comedy coasters, broken TV. Birthday card that her sister made in the distant past when she turned 13. Hair stuff, books, love letters she can't bin. And outside the night and inside the last hurrah. Limited edition Air Max 110s. Che Guevara bust, complete with his ornamental glass cigar. Now for years, the landlord never fixed the shower and the mould kept growing up the kitchen walls. They'll do it up nice now, sure. Repaint it, he's tripled the rent, he's gonna get it and all. She's only got a few hours left to get the room all packed and clean. Zoe goes to the window, looks to the street,

0: I guess it's some kind of like piano.
1: Also birds.
0: Yeah, true. Birds could also give you hope. You know.
2: Donc si je comprends bien, vous, en plus de ça, vous, c'est les éléments de la nature qui vous donnent de l'espoir.
0: Because you know, as long as there are birds, you can survive. Like, if you're in a place where you're not quite sure if it's conducive for human habitation, yeah.
2: Le son du lac, de l'eau du lac, et la nature, les feux de la...
3: Yeah.

0: In times like this, it can feel easier to focus on what divides us. Different opinions, different struggles, different lives. But history has always shown that people move forward not alone, but together. Hope begins to grow the moment we remember that we are connected. Unity does not mean we all think the same way. It means we choose to listen before judging. It means helping a neighbor, supporting a friend, or standing beside someone who feels forgotten. Small acts of kindness may seem ordinary, but together they become powerful. Every community carries unseen burdens. Some people are fighting loneliness, others are carrying grief, uncertainty, or fear about the future. Yet, even in difficult moments, there is strength in knowing someone cares enough to stand with you. When people come together with compassion and purpose, change becomes possible. Streets become safer, voices become stronger, futures become brighter. Hope is not something we wait for. It is something we build through understanding, courage, and through each other.
1: L'espoir, c'est pas quelque chose qu'on attend. 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
8: Esperanza.

some point that started happening through the will of really wanting to learn. You talking about getting like 909 drum machines, and the instructions made no sense. So through trial and error, through over and over,

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I can quite understand. See that for another man. Killed all of this they've planned. I gave up diamond rings. Spent further than everything.

0: important in the United States at the present time, though very important in other countries. This is the force which in general terms can be called overpopulation, the mounting pressure of population pressing upon existing resources.
1: A new world order that China has to be part of.
2: Yes, we can. Yes, we can. Yes, you say. Yes, you say. Yes, you say. Yes, you say. Yes, you say.

several adult film companies once again halting their production after an actor tests positive for HIV.

0: Invasion.
1: Most people do not believe that they're useless eaters. I've gone around the world asking people on camera, are you a useless eater? A what? And I explained the concept to them and they said, no, I'm not a useless eater. My children and I have every right to live on this planet.

what's going on. And I feel like we are kind of being really prepped for something. Now, many, many years ago, Reagan actually said how great it would be if there was some sort of an invasion.

The Masons, they use the spiritual texts of this world as a way of... as a playbook.

Now, it was only 1 year later, in 1777, that Weishaupt had started his plan of infiltration. He started infiltrating the Masons, the Rosicrucians, Jacobinism, and other occult schools of his day and age. And he was bringing out the best and brightest minds and bringing them into the order of the Illuminati.

motivated by a clear, well-articulated, and very well-developed genocidal agenda. As hard to believe as it was back then in 2004, lots of people understand now that there is a genocidal depopulation agenda, which I call a war.

0: mouthless eaters.
1: There's another quote, if you're not happy with what you've got, you won't be happy with what you want. Okay. Or if you're not content with what you have, you won't be content with what you want, because it is a state of being. You've got these people who get up with the sun every morning to earn more and more money, and by the end of the day they earn more and more money, but they're no happier and no more content. I mean, so, you know, it's very true.

0: Death Weekend.
1: Intense, I think, is an extraordinarily powerful energy. And actually, it comes back to what I was just saying earlier. If you put out an intent, I want to do this, well, what will happen is, because that intent is a frequency, everything is a frequency.

0: we can. Yes, we can. If you say, if you say,
1: the threat we face from terrorism is real, it's urgent, and it knows no boundaries.
2: Today we are with microprocessors and magnetic bubbles for the transfer of information, ideas, knowledge.

Information is like a bank. Some of us are rich. Some of us are poor with information. All of us can be rich. Our job, your job, is to rob the bank. To kill the guard. Go out there to destroy everybody who keeps and hides the whole